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1: On the new hit list, Stella Lefty gave us insight about how Noah Kahan got writing credit on this song. His team said, oh, this sounds pretty familiar. And she's like, okay, if you think so, no problem. He can have the writing credit. Obsessed with it. It's called Boston.

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1: 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I'm Crystal Rosas. While Sophia's on her hiatus, her mom saying that she's been going to Disneyland every day, prioritizing her mental health. New Cat's Eye with Animal.

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1: 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Some Karol G and Bruno Mars still.

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1: Yeah. Guaranteed human.
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0: B104. This is Katie. And more chances later this morning to win this trip to Las Vegas at our iHeartRadio Music Festival next month. You'd be there. Like Tiffany, who won.
1: Oh, my God. Are you serious? Oh, my gosh. Yeah, I am most excited to see Snoop Dogg.
0: Oh, Snoop Dogg's going to be so good. You're going to see Zara Larsson, Cardi B, BTS, Benson Boone with airfare, hotel, tickets for both nights, and $1,000.
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2: Okay, so she's going to be starring in the fourth movie in the Meet the Parents series. And what Robert De Niro had to say about working with Ariana Grande. And it was really cute. We're going to talk about it next.

0: B104, the Lehigh Valley's number one hit music station. This is Katie. And yeah, it was a tough week in the sense that we lost Dolly Parton. And then the next day, actor Tim Curry, known for several iconic roles, including Dr. Frankenfurter in the Rocky Horror Picture Show. It was announced through his manager and friend that he passed away in his home in L.A. at the age of 80. So no cause was disclosed. He did have a stroke in 2012 that did leave him in a wheelchair. Some of Tim Curry's characters, though, include Pennywise the Clown in the original It, which I said what I said. That might be scarier than the Bill Skarsgård one, but they're both good. He voiced in the Wild Thornberries. And then, of course, Home Alone 2.
1: And how are we this morning?
2: Fine. Is my transportation here?
1: Out in front, sir. A limousine and...

Okay, I love this. It's Katie, B104, and our friends over at the Da Vinci Science Center, they have the Impressionists Immersive Exhibition happening right now. It is so cool, and we're going to be out there in a few weeks. So hit us up on our socials for info and how to win those tickets, too, at B104.

104. This is Katie. I want you to chime in. What's on your mind? Yeah, let us know. When you listen to B104 on the iHeart app, just hit the talkback mic and you can leave us a message right now.

0: B104, the Lehigh Valley's number one hit music station. So Stella Lefty has been added to the lineup. Sierra, and then you're also going to see like BTS, Cardi B, Zara Larsson, Snoop Dogg. This is Katie. And more chances coming up later this morning to win your way to our iHeartRadio Music Festival. Like Hannah.
1: Oh my God, no way. That's amazing. I've never won anything. Thank you so much. Best news I've had in a long time.
0: Okay, so you're going to be in Vegas next month. Airfare, hotel, $1,000. Who are you excited to see?
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0: This is B104. This is Katie, and it initially trended from the podcast Sunday Conversation with Caleb Presley, where Doja Cat said she had no idea who Ella Langley was, like country pop superstar, Ella Langley. She kind of gave her the Mariah Carey treatment, like, I don't know who she is. Well, now Doja Cat is saying this, because she kind of knows who she is.
1: I wouldn't say that I like her music. She's probably a fine lady, but I don't care for that type of at all. It doesn't inspire me. It doesn't make me feel good.
0: You know what? And that is okay, too. Different strokes for different folks.
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0: This is Katie, and so excited to be waking up with Andy and Bob on B104. 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
0: It's Andy and Bob after 5 on Friday morning. Hello, friend.
1: Oh, Friday. It feels so good.
0: And it looks fantastic. It looks like a masterpiece.
1: Oh.
0: Yes, and that's part of our morning motivation in minutes.

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0: It's Andy and Bob. Time for your morning motivation coming from the Wizard of Westwood. This would be John Wooden.
1: He's a wizard?
0: Yes, Wizard of Westwood. He, a longtime coach for UCLA.
1: Oh.
0: The Wizard of Westwood.
1: But it was like an actual wizard.
0: And he, right. Like, they won a lot of games, so there's some magic involved, okay?
1: Okay.
0: All right, but this is what he came up with. Make each day your masterpiece.
1: That's it?
0: Yeah. Life is built one day at a time. You don't have to accomplish something extraordinary today. Simply do ordinary things with care, with purpose, and with gratitude.
1: Yeah. It's not really a wizard with words. That was pretty simple.
0: Yeah. But that's, do you want to be more eloquent? Because I bet you could have broke out some 4 and 5 syllable words and you're like, ugh.
1: I wouldn't know them. But I'm just saying, like, it was simple.
0: Yeah.
1: Also, there wasn't really any magic involved if he's a wizard.
0: But that's the whole point. It's about doing the simple things.
1: I would have liked an abracadabra in there.
0: Abracadabra.
1: There. Thank you.
0: All right. Make each day your masterpiece. That's from John Wooden. That is our morning motivation. You'll find it on our Facebook and Instagram stories. Search for Andy and Bob.
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0: It's Andy and Bob. It's Feel Good Friday. You just get to brag on yourself. Tell us what has you feeling good as we head into the weekend. All right, Andy, let's go to the talk back mic with Holly with an I.
2: This weekend, I'm going out to lunch with family and friends, but next Tuesday, I'm going to the Bruno Mars concert.
0: Very cool. That's going to be a lot of fun.
2: So I'm excited about that.
1: Yeah. Holy moly.

0: that's going to be really exciting.
1: She just might. She just might have a good time.
0: I mean, I feel like she's going to definitely have a good time. Yeah, I know you're trying to do Bruno, but boop, boop, I think that's boop, a definite. Boop, boop, boop, boop, boop. And you can she do just like might. Lots of Bruno. Okay. Yeah. I really wanted to go to the Bruno concert any point this year.
1: Yeah.
0: And I was like, when Bruno tours again, I'm going to see him. And then I was like, Tuesday night, Bruno?
1: Is that really throwing you off? If it was, if tickets were handed to you, would you do say you just might?
0: No, I can't on a Tuesday night. That's late for me.
1: Dang. College Andy would be so ashamed of you.
0: I know, but not College Andy. 47-year-old Andy.
1: College Andy doesn't have to wake up Wednesday morning and hang out with...
0: Right. Normal 47-year-old Andy needs like Bruno to start on a Tuesday night at like 4.
1: Yeah.
0: So that I can still be home at a good time.
1: That's right.
0: On a Tuesday.
1: That'd be nice.
0: Yep. A nice 4 p.m. concert from Bruno, I think, sounds lovely.
1: Yeah, Bruno Mars' early bird special. I think that would be fantastic, okay?
0: Wouldn't it? I think that sounds good.
1: All right, tell us what has you feeling good. 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
0: It's Andy and Bob. Angry Birds or Candy Crush? Which was your go-to?
1: Oh, Candy Crush. I never played Angry Birds. Did you?
0: Oh, yeah.
1: Did you play that more than Candy Crush?
0: Oh, I never played Candy Crush. I was scared of Candy Crush.
1: What? Oh, man. I told you before, I still have it on my phone. Not that I play it, but just because I'm so happy with how high my level is. Just in case anyone's ever like, what's your level on Candy Crush? Yeah. I can be like, pew, whip it out and impress people.
0: Words with Friends or Cut the Rope?
1: I never played Cut the Rope. I don't even know what that is.
0: It's just like a little piece of candy. See, I'm surprised. It has your favorite things in it, an animal and candy.
1: And what are you doing?
0: Well, you have to cut the rope in such a way so the animal at the bottom gets to catch the candy and eat it.
1: Oh, well, see, I probably wouldn't want to share the candy. That's my problem with that one.
0: There you go. And Words with Friends, like we had so many friends who were doing it, but they all cheated.
1: How'd you cheat?
0: You didn't know how to cheat with Words with Friends?
1: No, how would you cheat?
0: There's a website you go to. Just punch in the letters that you had. I think you and I actually were playing at one point, and I kept dominating you. So I guess I'm admitting the fact that I cheated at Words with Friends.
1: I didn't know people would cheat at that. My problem with that is that you were playing with too many people at once, so it just got harder and harder. But it's funny because there was a post that's going viral asking people, you know, when the internet first came out, when you first had, you know, the internet right there on your smartphone, what is the one app or the website that you always went to that you were obsessed with? MySpace actually came out number one. Yeah. Huge. I loved MySpace, right? Huge. Like that was right when I first went to college, like how important that was. I don't remember this one. Neopets?
0: You never had Neopets?
1: No, that came in at number two.
0: Yeah, I can see that one for you.
1: And then another one was huge when I was in college, AOL Instant Messenger.
0: Well, yeah.
1: Like putting up your away message was so important and making sure like your lyrics that you were using from that song like was directly pointed at your ex-boyfriend, even though you had no idea what was happening. That was so important to me.
0: Yeah, so much shade. Holly, is there one app that you find yourself absolutely putting a lot of time into either then or now?
2: I think actually now I still spend too much time on like Instagram.
0: What has your

0: Waking the Lehigh Valley up. It's Andy and Bob.
1: Our teachers make a difference each and every day, especially here in the Lehigh Valley. And now's your shot to say thanks with iHeartRadio's Thank a Teacher, powered by

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0: It's Andy and Bob, and it's time for Did You Know Breakfast. It's Andy and Bob, nearly time for Did You Know Breakfast for Your Brain. Andy, what are we learning today?
1: The next time you watch true crime, maybe you should wonder if the cat did it. I'll explain in 7 minutes.

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1: Yeah. Guaranteed human.
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0: It's Andy and Bob. It's Feel Good Friday. What is you feeling good as we head toward the weekend? All right, Andy, let's go to the talk back mic with Allison.
2: I'm so happy. My neighbor just rang my doorbell and he brought me fresh tomatoes and cucumbers. And now I can make a nice little garden salad and enjoy my day.
1: I love that. How's your garden, Bob? Did you
0: overgrown?
1: Oh, in a good way?
0: We've gotten a lot of tomatoes, but I think that's what I'm always getting. Like, hey, look, more tomatoes.
1: Yeah, that's nice.
0: I have three raised gardens, and all I get are like a fistful of cherry tomatoes every year.
1: Well, are you planting other things?
0: Am I?
1: Your family, collectively?
0: I mean, I'm sure there were a lot of other things in there. I didn't have three by six raised garden beds just to get cherry tomatoes.
1: Yeah, but they're good though.
0: They're good, but
1: like, isn't it great? There's something about it. When you pull something from your own garden or your neighbor's garden with their permission, like she did.
0: Yeah.
1: And then you have food from your own house like that, from your garden. It just tastes better.
0: Yes.
1: And we are overrun with tomatoes too.
0: It tastes better when the fruit of your looms, your children, bring them out of your garden for you.
1: Oh. Okay, that works too.
0: Let them toil.
1: Pete's making spaghetti sauce with our tomatoes right now, and it's so good.
0: Will you guys do spaghetti squash?
1: I've tried it before. It's fine.
0: I love it.
1: You do?
0: Oh, yeah. Pete make me spaghetti squash spaghetti using your spaghetti sauce and grow me the spaghetti squash and bring it to me? And while he's at it, can he make airplane noises while he feeds it to me?
1: Oh, as long as he's doing it topless.
0: Yeah.
1: That's what would be really
0: There's
1: good.
0: There's only one way.
1: You know.
0: All right, what's it going to be for you? Feel Good Friday. What is you feeling good? 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
0: It's Andy and Bob. Just a fair warning. If you and I ever go anywhere together in a vehicle and we park to go into the store, the shop, the restaurant, whatever, I am going to park as far away from the door as possible.
1: I'm indifferent about that.
0: Really?
1: I'm not
0: indifferent.
1: Loving the idea that you park so far away.
0: Yeah.
1: But I'm also not going to be happy if you pay for the pay for the parking.
0: I can't imagine paying for like premium parking at like a restaurant or a mall.

0: sporting events and whatnot to see where they might charge for streaming spots at a outlet or a mall or something.
1: Ooh, Todd must be rolling in some bucks because I would never drop $20 for a premium spot at a shopping mall.
2: You know what? This does sound like I need to start my own side job. If I just hung out like at the entrance to a mall and had like my Bob valet sign there, I'd park your car for $10. I wonder if I could do that.
1: Yeah, I wonder if they would let you do that.
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1: There you go. There.
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0: 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Andy, what do you have on the way?
1: 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It's coming up next.

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0: It's Andy and Bob. Andy, considering how close you are with Mama Rose, with your mom, does she often give you cooking advice, or do you go to her asking for cooking advice at this point in your life?
1: Oh, all the time. Mama Rose is an incredible cook.
0: Yeah.
1: Really, really, really, really good. So I call her regularly for cooking advice. And yeah, if I could be half as good of a cook as she is, I'd be really, really lucky.
0: Yeah, my parents in both ways, like solid cooks, I would never go to them for advice.
1: Oh, wait. So are they really that good? You just don't trust them?
0: No, I still, the stuff that we cooked, like I didn't need, like there wasn't any special flavor to it. There wasn't anything that was stand out to it overall. Yeah.
1: So if you have questions, what do you do?
0: Anymore, I do the innovations I find from like the food influencers, like the one I told you about a couple weeks ago about doing the corn in the microwave.
1: Yeah.
0: Like to me, like that's not for something I would have heard from my parents.
1: So 1 in 5 people say they prefer cooking tips from food influencers over their own mama, which is surprising to me. I mean, I know it's convenient, right? That you can just like open up Instagram and go to your favorite food influencers there. And I do find recipes and stuff like that too. But if I have a question, I'm still going to my mom first.
0: I mean, like, because you're so close and she's so good at it. Yeah. I don't know. Sandy, what about you?
2: Actually, I would say my mom, because she would say not to multitask, because that's when you get in trouble when you're cooking or baking, if you're doing too many things at one time.
1: That's a really good tip.
0: Yeah, but how are you going to get everything done at the same time?
1: Well, that's what you're not supposed to. You're supposed to give yourself enough time. That way you're not getting distracted and messing up.
0: But then the mashed potatoes get cold.
1: Well, there's ways to reheat that and stuff like that.
0: But then when I'm reheating it, like I'm going to be constantly, like I want it all done at the same time.
1: But you can still do things at the same time without getting distracted and ruining things.
0: You can or I can? Because, no, you know, it distracts me. Something shiny is. Oh, what was that? Oh, okay. Sorry. What were we talking about?
1: Yeah.
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1: It's Andy and Bob on Feel Good Friday. What is you feeling good as we head toward the weekend? All right, Andy, let's go to the talk back mic with Nick.
3: You know what's making me happy? My nephew just moved into his dorm as a freshman, and he is so pumped. So that is making me super excited today.
2: Oh, I love that. That's really cool. And I hope he's having a great time and thriving there already, because it's a big transition.
1: Did you lived on campus right away, right?
2: Yeah.
1: What was your freshman year like, like moving into the dorm?
2: I was fortunate, not fortunate. I'm not sure how you'd look at it. I had a lot of people from my high school go with me to Westchester, because that's where I started.
1: Yeah.
2: And so it was nice to have them right away. But at the same time, I wasn't able to make a whole lot of new friends because we just kept with our clique right away. Right.
1: And me, I went to school nobody else went to.
2: That can be good
1: college.
2: And bad. Yeah.
1: Good and bad. So I had to make all new friends right away. What a great time that was. But in the moment, it was like, oh my God, how scary was that?
2: Yeah. See, that forces you to meet new people right
1: away.
2: Right.
1: That's right.
2: Which can be good.
1: Yes. As long as they're good influences and not some of the influences that may have developed.
2: See, then I went to Penn State. Yeah. Had to make a lot of new friends, which was good.
1: Yes. Good. All right. Look, it's Feel Good Friday. We want to know what has you feeling good. Use our Talk Back mic on the free iHeartRadio app and let us know, or find Andy and Bob on Facebook, Instagram, and Threads. Join the conversation. Just tell us what has you feeling good.
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0: It's Andy and Bob. Time for the three things you need to know for Friday, August 28th. Number one, the cyclosporiasis outbreak linked to iceberg lettuce has now spread to 20 states. With more than 11,000 cases and nearly 500 hospitalizations reported, the lettuce was served to Taco Bell and supplied by Taylor Farms. Michigan has reported two deaths connected to the outbreak.
1: I don't know how we are still talking about this and dealing with this and how it has not been solved yet. And the fact that now we're at 20 states and even more people affected by it, it's just ridiculous to me.
0: Number two, CNN was covering Dolly Parton's death when they accidentally put a Dolly Parton impersonator on screen instead of Dolly. The woman in the photo, Kelly Vaughn, said friends started texting her saying she was suddenly on CNN, and CNN's apologized to Dolly's family.
1: I mean, that's a pretty big mistake there, CNN. Imagine watching and then seeing yourself on TV because they think you're Dolly Parton.
0: I mean, like, you must have been pretty convincing of an impersonator, sure. I guess, you know? And number three, a second grade teacher in Georgia has created a special gusty winds area for students who need to pass gas during class. There's even Febreze nearby because apparently second grade now comes with its own air quality management system.
1: My gosh. I guess I love the name, Gusty Winds Area. It makes it sound very professional.
0: Yeah, truly. I mean, how about that? All right. Those are the three things you need to know for Friday, August 20th.

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0: It's Andy and Bob. Time for the look ahead. Friend, what are we talking about next week?
1: Well, we're going to talk about what everyday skills should be taught in school.
0: And we talk about balancing a checkbook. Maybe even doing laundry would be another one, too.
1: I mean, none of those tasks are fun, though.
0: No, of course. How much? Give me a percentage of how much of school is fun. 10%? 20%?
1: Yeah, that sounds about right.
0: Yep.
1: So Monday morning at 9 o'clock, we have your first shot at the week to win your way to our iHeartRadio Music Festival in Vegas.
0: Yeah, T-Mobile Arena in Vegas. The lineup is huge with Benson Boone, Goo Goo Dolls, just added Ciara. Going to have Smashing Pumpkins partying out, too. Yeah, all genres of music well represented over 2 days next month. And you could win your way there starting at 9 a.m. Monday morning.

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1: The Lehigh Valley's number one hit music station.
0: It's Andy and Bob. Time to look back on the show that was. What was the best part of your day today, friend?
1: I loved our daily do-good. It's all about the man who went to the music festival by himself. He's autistic, so he was a little worried. His family thought maybe he'd have to leave early, but he really wanted to do it. And he made friends there who invited him to join them. He ended up staying for the entire time. And now that it went viral, he's landing some gigs because he wants to be a DJ, which I think is so, so cool.
0: And they just took him in and took care of him. I thought, like, it is just the total vibe of a music festival that's doing everything right.
1: Yeah, and it goes to show you what being kind to people can really do. I mean, I think if you were just kinder to everybody, life would be easier, people. Yeah.
0: 100%. All right, best part of my day today, whole thing about paying for premium parking at, like, shopping malls and restaurants. Mm. I really think that there is a business line for me. Like, I can start doing my own valet. Mm. If I have, like, a sandwich
1: Like, for
0: board,
1: free.
0: Well.
1: Like, you're just going to go there. Out of the goodness of your heart.
0: And they're going to give me the keys to their car out of the goodness of their heart. And all of a sudden, I Ferris Bueller that thing.
1: Kindness. We just talked about kindness. If you were just kinder to people, if you just volunteer to park their cars for free.
0: Yeah.
1: How nice would that be?
0: I would park it somewhere.
1: Where would you park it?
0: Well, we'd have to find it later. See, parking it wouldn't be the problem. It's me waiting for them to come back out.
1: Well, yeah. I mean, it's like a scavenger hunt.
0: Yeah.
1: Just send them a picture of the idea of where it could be.
0: Here's your tire. Good luck.
1: If you missed any part of the show, you can listen to it anytime with Andy and Bob anytime. 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
0: Do us a favor. Do someone else a favor. Be the best part of somebody's day. Frozen.
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4: 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Tame Impala, Jenny narrowly avoided being locked out of the countdown before sneaking back in. To the five spots with Dracula. Who has the biggest song today? You're minutes out from finding out. Hang tight.

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1: Sometimes your friends or family's advice is not so good, right? They mean well, but it's just too close. Come to us for free, maybe good, maybe not so good advice, some input. 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We've got a caller on the line who, I think we can provide some input for. Hang on. When I was young.

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Coming up next, let's run down what's on our radar to watch for our weekend watch list. Need something to stream, something to check out? What's everybody talking about? Have you seen this? We'll tell you.

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0: Any good stuff to watch? 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
3: There's a lot of good stuff out right now. And remember the guy that was in the billboard on Sunset Boulevard?
0: Yes,
3: the Netflix
0: that guy.
3: Movie?
0: Yes.
3: So I finally watched that movie. It's called The Last House, and it's on Netflix. And this family gets mysteriously locked into their home, and you don't know why. And the entire movie just keeps building and building and building. And there's something lurking outside, but you don't know what it is until the very end of the movie. It's just insane. And it was

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104, the Lehigh Valley's number one music station. So post-wedding, Taylor and Travis are apparently trying to figure out their new normal as being a married couple. Like, I know as a celebrity and like some of the biggest names, you want to have normal, but I feel like they're never going to have a normal, if that makes sense. I mean, I hope for the best, right?

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0: 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The Burning Up Tour all over again.
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is apparently the happiest states in the U.S. From Utah, Nebraska, Vermont, Minnesota, the Dakotas. I don't see Pennsylvania on here. Look, I'm not going to blame Philly entirely for us not being happy, but come on. 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
0: 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The Burning Up Tour all over again.
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1: Did you say BTS?
0: Yeah, they're going to be there.
1: Oh, my God. My daughter's going to die. You just said BTS. That's one of her faves.
0: Well, hang on for a few minutes. Your trip there after Stella Lefty Boston on B104. Who we added to the lineup to today?

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She said, when do we go pumpkin patch and apple picking? I'm like, it's still August. Let's slow it down. 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Just

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That is Alex Warren and Emerald Eyes up. B104, the Lehigh Valley's number one music station of DC. We're doing fill in the blank at 844-820-1041. Girls are better at what? Ton of comments on social. What would you add to the list? Girls are better at what? We'll do that in 5 minutes up. B104.

right, new music from the Jonas Brothers out today on New Music Friday on the way on B104. Also, a Jonas Brothers winning weekend. Your chance to see them in Philly in October. If you're following B104 on Instagram, you'll see that pin post. 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

0: 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Leaving work. You said, yeah, you're a middle school teacher in the Lehigh Valley?
1: Yes, I do, middle school.
0: That's got to be a rough age to teach, right?
1: You know, I'm going to be honest with you. I love it so much. So I guess it's like you got to be built for it, maybe.
0: Yeah, I don't think they're mean. I think they just know how to find that one insecurity. Like, hey, you look like somebody who doesn't make enough money to support three children.

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1: I'm a sucker for you.
0: The Jonas Brothers are coming back to Philly. The Burning Up Tour all over again.
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Tino's in next with new music from the Jonas Brothers on the way. Inside Jonas Brothers winning weekend on the B104 Instagram. Your chance to see them in Philly, October. 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